0: 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With
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0: 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Thank you for staying with us. And we'll see you on the next edition of Game HR.
1: You're exactly where you need to be. This is TRL. The Rockin' Life, where everyone can be a rock star. Ring-a-ding-ding.

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1: Yeah. No, I just had a little bit too much of Hennessy. 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
1: 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A night or a version of yourself. Oh my God, we're getting a little bit poetic now. 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
2: Wait, how does she not know that her sister changed her number?
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4: You're from a better place. Probably slurping face with Heath Ledger as we speak, huh?
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6: Isabel died in November. She was just the love of my life.
3: The voicemail's for her dead sister.
7: You gotta tell her.
6: No. This is her way of healing. This is dumb, but I have this fantasy that someone's gonna come and sit down next to me. Like I'm Meg Ryan. We lock eyes. Then it happens.
3: Sorry, is this seat taken?
1: Jadi, Voicemail for Isabel ini cerita tentang seorang chef bernama Jill yang berjuang menerima fakta kalau adiknya Isabel itu sudah meninggal. 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
2: Wait, how does she not know that her sister changed her number?
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8: 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Like I'm Meg Ryan. We lock eyes. Then it happens.
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1: Jadi, Voicemail for Isabel ini cerita tentang seorang chef bernama Jill yang berjuang menerima fakta kalau adiknya Isabel itu sudah meninggal. 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
2: I found something.
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2: It just goes on and on and on. All these rooms. This place built them. Actually, more like it remembers them. And the more times it remembers something, the less it does.
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2: This place built them. 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

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Terus moving on, Hatch Uluwatu presents Chuleo Club Takeover with DJ Zalina and Nene. 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

Relaxing life on a rocking life, Dakota, Bali, and Bundan. 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

di hari Minggu sampai ke depannya, Rockstar ya. 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
8: 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Stay close.
9: 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But you don't want to end up here, right? Stay away from drugs. 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

C, and N, A, B, C, and F, U, D, K. No rights in sights, just red hats, green jackets, blue moons, and politicians turn yellow. First they came for the blacks and the reds, now the brown, collected up like trash in the streets of not in my city, USA. The revolution will be televised. The revolution will be televised.

0: This is Paranoia, Pride and No Limitation, Not All Life on the Rocky Life Jakarta, Bali, and also di dunia asik. 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

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This is TRL. 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
2: Wait, how does she not know that her sister changed her number?
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4: You're in a better place. Probably slurping face with Heath Ledger as we speak, huh?
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7: You gotta tell her.
6: No. This is her way of healing. This is dumb, but I have this fantasy that someone's gonna come and sit down next to me. Like I'm Meg Ryan. We lock eyes. Then it happens.
3: Sorry, is this seat taken?
1: Jadi, Voicemail for Isabel ini cerita tentang seorang chef bernama Jill yang berjuang menerima fakta kalau adiknya Isabel itu sudah meninggal. 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

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The Rockin' Life. 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

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This is TRL. The Rockin' Life. 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Really?

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1: 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Mile high, run that back, I'm stylish. Talk